0: Good morning. I am Shagun Chopra. The headlines. Prime Minister Narendra Modi's 57th GST Council meeting to be held at Bharat Mandapam in New Delhi today. Veteran actor Nana Patekar passes away in Goa. India joins US and 13 other economies in signing joint ministerial statement to address global excess. IMD forecasts heavy rain in Kerala, Tamil Nadu, Puducherry, Uttarakhand, West Bengal and Sikkim today. And in table tennis, Manu Shah and Diya Chitali create history, become first Indian mixed doubles pair to reach Grand Smash final, semi-final, I beg your pardon, at And now the news in detail. Prime Minister Narendra Modi will inaugurate the 10th edition of India Mobile Congress, IMC, at Yashobhumi in New Delhi today. The event will showcase India's remarkable progress in telecommunications, digital connectivity and technological innovation while providing a global platform for collaboration, investment and knowledge exchange. The 6th is Scale Without Boundaries, reflecting India's growing capabilities in digital innovation, next generation connectivity. And 4-day event, which began yesterday, is being jointly organized by the Department of Telecommunications and the Cellular Operators Association of India. More from our correspondent.
1: India Mobile Congress 2026 has brought together global technology leaders, policy makers, industry experts, startups, investors and innovators to explore emerging opportunities across the digital ecosystem. This year's edition will cover 9 established anchor sectors, including 5G and 6G, next generation AI networks, semiconductors, non-terrestrial networks, cybersecurity, quantum communication, enterprise transformation, circular economy and ESG, and electronics manufacturing. The event will also expand its sectoral focus to 4 new domains, which are smart mobility, stadium XPL robotics and transport technology. With Dipendra Kumar, Dilnashi Arzu, Akashwani News, Delhi.
0: The 57th GST Kapam in New Delhi today, chaired by Finance Minister Nirmala Sitharaman. The meeting will discuss policy reforms to resolve GST tax credit with the aim of reducing the time and cost of compliance. Sources in the Finance Ministry said that the government will propose the next set of reforms to the GST system. The proposal covers process reforms, structural reforms, ease of living and doing business, exports of services and e-commerce. These reforms are aimed at automating and easing a lot of the current administrative bottlenecks in the GST system and reducing the compliance burden, especially for small businesses. Prime Minister Narendra Modi has completed 25 years in public service, a journey defined by the mantra of Jan Seva Se Desh Seva and a relentless commitment that continues. Guided by this vision for Seva and Sushasan, the government has been ceaselessly working towards achieving the goal of a Viksit Bharat by 2047. Through inclusive development and social empowerment, this dedication is transformed. Special series, we bring you an instance of how this vision has been translated into action through the Kochi Water Metro services.
2: Kochi have always been part of the city's identity. Today, those same waterways are carrying a new generation of commuters aboard the Kochi. Prime Minister Narendra Modi on April 25, 2023, the water metro began passenger services the following day. It is stationed in Abba public transport, connecting Kochi's islands with mainland through modern electric hybrid boats. Prime Minister Narendra Modi said the water metro would help ease traffic congestion in Kochi.
3: Water metro se Kochi ke idgird ke anek dweepon mein rehne wale saathiyon ko sasta aur aadhunik transport milega. Ye JT bus terminal aur metro network ke beech intermodal connectivity bhi pradan karegi. Isse Kochi ki traffic samasyaye bhi kam hogi aur backwater tourism naya aakarshan milega.
2: Kochi based writer

0: Transport water transport in Kochi. First and foremost, it provides connectivity between the scattered islands and the mainland as an affordable money emerging as the common man's luxury. It has contributed profoundly to the tourism sector as both domestic and foreign tourists now include a Kochi backwaters on water metro as an important part of their itinerary.
1: Kochi is the first city in India to have a water metro project in routes connecting 10 island communities over a network of about 78 kilometers. The boats are air conditioned and battery powered with dedicated charging facilities and modern passenger terminals. Smithy M. Palluruthi, Akashvani News, Thiruvananthapuram.
2: This is Akashvani giving you the news.
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2: Listening to Morning News. Veteran actor Nana Patekar passed away at the age of 75 after suffering a cardiac arrest at his residence in Goa. This Patekar was reportedly found unconscious at his home and was immediately rushed to a nearby hospital. As per preliminary reports, doctors attempted to revive him but he did not respond. One of India's most acclaimed actors, Patekar was known for his performances across Hindi and Marathi cinema with the critics. He earned widespread recognition for films such as Parinda, Kranti Veer, Ab Tak Chhappan.

0: Force is always ready to protect the nation with alertness and firm commitment. He said, lighting its capability and capacity to defend country's sovereignty.
1: The world today is witnessing a global gravitation towards the empowerment of air power as preferred and first instrument of diplomacy. As our nation navigates through the turbulent regional and global landscapes, it will increasingly depend on the IAF to provide effective response to emerging threats. It is our sacred responsibility to uphold the Indian Air Force as a credible, capable and formidable force, always ready to meet the nation's expectations.
0: Special trains between New Delhi and Sri Mata Vaishno Devi Katra. New Delhi Katra train will depart New Delhi at 2 p.m. on 9th and 16th October and reach Katra at 3 a.m. the next day. The return train will leave Katra at 10. Another special service is already operating and will continue till October 26th. A massive Russian strike killed 25 people and injured 100 others in Ukraine yesterday. Russia launched 70 missiles alongside dozens of attack drones targeting Kyiv. Toll occurred in Priluki in the northern Chernihiv region, where a missile obliterated a five-story apartment building, killing 19 people. Additional civilian deaths and damage were reported in Kyiv, Alexandria and Kremenchuk. President Volodymyr Zelensky said, Ukrainian forces intercepted 117 drones, though they were unable to fend off the entire barrage. Condemning the assault, Zelensky described it as a deliberate demonstration of violence. Officials emphasized the urgent need for additional air defense systems and ammunition packages to better intercept incoming ballistic. Tensions in the West Asia escalated after Iran-backed armed group Houthi attacked two airports in Saudi Arabia, killing three people and injuring more than 30 others. Said the attack on Abha Airport killed Moroccan and Algerian residents and injured 28 people, while an attack on King Khalid Airport killed and injured 8 others. The Saudi-led coalition said it intercepted a ballistic missile north of Riyadh and destroyed a launch platform used to target the Saudi capital. Meanwhile, Houthi officials claimed the rebels had regained control of key areas along Yemen's southwestern coast. The India Meteorological Department, IMD, has forecast heavy rainfall at isolated places over Kerala, Mahi, Tamil Nadu, Puducherry, Karaikal, Uttarakhand, West Bengal and Sikkim today. Chhattisgarh, Himachal Pradesh, Odisha and Punjab will experience thunderstorms accompanied with lightning and gusty winds for the next 2 to 3 days. To IMD, thunderstorms accompanied by lightning and gusty winds are expected over Andhra Pradesh, Bihar, Jammu, Kashmir and Jharkhand today. On Indian paddlers, Manush Shah and Diya Chitale created history by becoming the first Indian mixed doubles pair to reach the semi-finals of beating Romania's Eduard Ionescu and Bernadette Sharks 3-0 at the China Smash in Beijing yesterday. The fifth-seeded Indian duo won the quarter-final 13-11, 11-3 to secure a place in the last four. However, Manav Thakkar exited the men's singles in the round of 32 after losing 0-3 to 7-seed Alexis Lebrun of France. Paralympic champions Pramod Bhagat and Bhavina Patel will lead the Indian contingent as flag bearers at the opening ceremony of the Asian Para Games, which will be held from 18th to 24th October at Aichi Nagoya in Japan. Para badminton star Pramod Bhagat has won 6 Asian Para Games medals, including 2 gold and 4 bronze between 2014 and 2023. Para table tennis player Bhavina Patel has also won 2 Asian Para Games medals between 2018 and 2023. The Paralympic Committee of India, PCI, will formally at a special ceremony today. Indian T20 captain Shreyas Iyer climbed to a career-best 7th spot in the latest, while ODI skipper Shubman Gill retained the top position in the ODI format. Shreyas climbed 18 places to a career-best 7th in the T after his unbeaten 102 of 43 balls, making him India's third highest-ranked batter in the format.

0: tongue, cheek to cheek, tongue, oh baby, oh baboo. One, two, cha-cha-cha, let's do the cha-cha-cha, me and you, cha-cha-cha, doo-doo.
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This is the Cha-Cha-Cha.

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Let's dance. Everybody together now. 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Come.

0: 2 rupees 10,000.
1: The punishment, whether a fine, imprisonment or both, will be left to judicial discretion in each case. A taxpayer who files a return late, makes a mistake or falls behind on payment will face recovery proceedings, interest and a proportionate penalty. The finance minister said no changes has been made to GST rates at the meeting and that the rate structure is settled. She said the GST Council has recommended common standards for notices and proceedings.
0: GST Council today has recommended common standards for notices and proceedings and no notices below the prescribed monetary threshold of 10,000 rupees, including withdrawal of pending notices below the said threshold. We will not be issuing any notices for monetary threshold of 10,000 or below.
1: Ms. Sitharaman said the council has also taken steps to facilitate the smoother movement of goods. Prime Minister Narendra Modi has emphasized that strengthening the security framework has become essential in view of the growing importance of telecom and digital technology. Mr. Modi stated this while inaugurating the 10th edition of the India Mobile Congress at Yashobhoomi in New Delhi today.
2: आज जब टेलीकॉम और डिजिटल टेक्नोलॉजी का इतना महत्व है, तब इससे जुड़ी सिक्योरिटी फ्रेमवर्क को भी चाक चौबंद करना बहुत आवश्यक है। फोन की सिक्योरिटी और नेटवर्क की सिक्योरिटी, ये हम सभी की प्राथमिकता है। एक सामान्य नागरिक प्रोटोकॉल या आर्किटेक्चर की भाषा में नहीं सोचता, उसके लिए ट्रस्ट बहुत अहम है। जब उसको फोन पर आए तो उसे पता हो कि कॉल कौन कर रहा।
1: Mr. Modi also highlighted the growing challenges of deep fakes and cyber fraud and called for the development of a global framework to tackle the threat.
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1: Prime Minister Modi said India's telecom sector is steadily moving towards greater self-reliance. He said the Digital India campaign has been the core of the country's digital transformation, with the mobile phone placed at the center of the initiative to bridge the digital divide and make technology more accessible to all. Mr. Modi said that 5G connectivity has now reached every district of the country. Electronics and IT Minister Ashwini Vaishnav has said that the government plans to release a consultation paper on the future regulations of artificial intelligence, AI, within the next month, with a key focus on ensuring AI safety and addressing the growing threat posed by deepfakes. The minister was speaking to media after releasing the World Development Report 2026, titled The Promise of Artificial Intelligence today.
3: AI ka regulation kis tarah se ho?
4: Decision on how AI regulation can be done in the time to come has been made. In the next month, a consultation paper will be floated on AI safety, cybersecurity, benefits and harms of AI, and benefits of AI to everyone. Protection from harmful things like deepfakes. On the basis of this consultation paper, AI regulation will be formed later. Suggestions from industry regarding AI-based curriculum for students, youth and young people have been received. We have sent it to the Ministry of Education. The Ministry, industry and universities together can upgrade their course curriculum so that students who enter colleges today can benefit from AI.
3: AI ke liye jo benefit mil sakta hai, wo benefit mile.
1: Commerce and Industry Minister Piyush Goyal has said India recorded exports worth $863 billion last year and aims to achieve $1 trillion in exports this year. The minister said this while addressing the curtain raiser of the 31st CII Partnership Summit in New Delhi today. The summit will be held in Vishakhapatnam on the 12th and 13th of next month.
5: In the current year, after a record $863 billion of exports last year, when global growth is slated to come down to under 3%, international trade is expected to be soft. We have set a challenge and decided we will look at $1 trillion of exports in the current year. That's almost 16% growth in a year in which international trade is expected to barely grow by 2.5 or 3%. And we are very confident.

0: confident that the current year will give an upward of 7% growth, maintaining the fastest growing large economy.
1: Ports, Shipping and Waterways Minister Sarbananda Sonowal today said the Cochin Shipyard Limited has received orders to build over 40 ships from the multiple countries including US, Germany and Norway. Addressing a press conference in New Delhi, Mr. Sonowal highlighted that the Indian shipbuilders are earning credibility across the globe in shipbuilding. He said such orders reflect growing confidence of the nations. This is Akashvani giving you the news.
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1: Forty-two former judges have written an open letter to the people of India expressing concern over attempts to undermine the Election Commission, judiciary and other constitutional institutions. In the letter, they have expressed concern that India's constitutional bodies are under sustained attack. They wrote that the Election Commission stands at the center of this and even the higher judiciary and statutory agencies have not been spared. They allege that this is a campaign driven by vested political interests with little regard for potentially devastating consequences of destabilizing the world's largest democracy. The letter highlighted that the special intensive revision of electoral rules is valid under Section 21(3) of the Representation of the People's Act 1950. They appeal to political parties to contest elections and not delegitimize them. Prime Minister Narendra Modi has completed 25 years in public service, a journey defined by the mantra of Jan Seva, Se Desh Seva, and a relentless commitment that continues. Guided by this vision for Seva and Sushasan, the government has been ceaselessly working towards achieving the goal of a Vikasit Bharat by 2047. Through inclusive development and social empowerment, this dedication is transforming lives. Today in our special series, we bring you an instance of how this vision has been translated into action through initiatives like the Nari Shakti Vandan Adhiniyam.
3: In 2023, Parliament passed the Constitution 106th Amendment Act Nari Shakti Vandan Adhiniyam, marking a historic milestone in its national journey to foster equitable representation of women in public life at all levels of the federal structure. This landmark legislation reserves one-third of all seats for women in the Lok Sabha and state legislative assemblies. In his Independence Day address this year, Prime Minister Narendra Modi appealed to all political parties to end decades of delay and swiftly implement the one-third legislative reservation for women in Parliament and state assemblies.
4: आज पंचायतों में नगरपालिका बहुत बड़ी मात्रा में हमारी महिलाएं जनप्रतिनिधि बनकर के देश का मार्गदर्शन कर रही हैं और इसी को ध्यान में रखते हुए हमने पार्लियामेंट में नारी शक्ति वंदन अधिनियम पारित किया था लेकिन किसी न किसी कारण से ये सपना हमेशा राजनीतिक अखाड़े का शिकार हो गया है। मैं देश के सभी राजनीतिक दलों से आज लाल किले की प्राचीर से आग्रह करता हूं आइए महिलाओं के सामर्थ्य के पुजारी बनिए।
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5: Ninayak bhagidari dene ka marg prashast kiya hai.
3: The Nari Shakti Vandan Adhiniyam, once implemented, women's representation will rise substantially in the Lok Sabha and state assemblies. It is a decisive step towards empowering India's Nari Shakti with a stronger voice in decision making and a greater role in shaping the nation's future. Anand Kumar, Akashvani News, Delhi.
1: India has condemned the attack over the past few days targeting Abha International Airport and King Khalid International Airport in Saudi Arabia's Riyadh, which have resulted in deaths of 3 civilians and injuring 36 others. In a statement, the Ministry of External Affairs said the targeting of civilian infrastructure is completely unacceptable. The 2026 Nobel Prize in Literature has been awarded to Canadian poet and essayist Anne Carson. The Swedish Academy, which announced the prize in Stockholm, said the author was honored for her bold and inventive work that through a playful dialogue with the classical tradition has created new norms for contemporary literature.

0: The Nobel Prize in Literature carries a prize money of around $1.2 million. The nation is celebrating the 94th anniversary of Indian Air Force today. Addressing the gathering at Hindon Air Base in Ghaziabad on the occasion, Air Chief Marshal A.P. Singh highlighted the Indian Air Force's growing capabilities while stressing that its true strength lies not merely in advanced equipment and technology, but in its air warriors. On this occasion, the President, Vice President and Prime Minister extended greetings to all air warriors, veterans and their families. Veteran actor Nana Patekar passed away at the age of 75 after suffering a severe cardiac arrest at his residence in Goa this morning. One of India's most acclaimed actors, Patekar was known for his performances across Hindi and Marathi cinema with a career spanning several decades. His notable Hindi movies include Parinda, Praha, The Final Act, Tiranga, Krantivir, Khamoshi, The Musical, Ab Tak Chhappan and Welcome. The President, Vice President and Prime Minister have expressed grief at the demise of the veteran actor. Benchmark domestic equity indices extended losses today amid weak global cues. The Sensex tanked 1,045 points to close at 71,593. The Nifty dropped 371 points to settle at 22,232. In badminton, two-time Olympic medalist P.V. Sindhu advanced to the quarterfinals of the women's singles at the Arctic Open Super 500 tournament at Vantaa in Finland today. Sindhu defeated Japan's Riko Gunji 21-15 in the second round. The six-seeded Indian will now face top seed and former world champion Ratnachok Itanon from Thailand. However, the campaign came to an end for all Indian men's singles players. And now before we end the bulletin, the headlines once again. GST Council scraps arrest power of tax officers, raises prosecution threshold to 5 crore from 1 crore rupees. No changes made to GST rates. Prime Minister Narendra Modi says growing use of digital technology makes stronger phone and network security essential. Calls for global framework to tackle deepfakes and cyber frauds. Government to release consultation paper on artificial intelligence regulations within the next month to ensure AI safety and tackle deepfakes. 42 former judges write open letter expressing concern over attempts to undermine election commission, judiciary and other constitutional institutions. Canadian poet Anne Carson wins Nobel Prize in Literature for bold and innovative work blending classical tradition with contemporary forms. And in badminton, PV Sindhu sails into women's singles quarterfinal of Arctic Open at Vantaa in Finland. And that's all in the news at 9. Good night.
1: आकाशवाणी का ये इंदौर केंद्र है। श्रोताओं प्रस्तुत है चित्रगीत। आरंभ कर रहे हैं आशा भोसले और शमशाद बेगम के गाए इस गीत के साथ, जिसे हमने लिया है फिल्म किस्मत से। एसएच बिहारी के शब्द हैं और संगीत है ओपी नैयर का।

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1: The GST Council, during its 57th meeting in New Delhi today, approved a series of measures to ease company tax offices under the GST regime and raising the threshold for prosecution from 5 crore rupees to

0: penalty. The finance minister said no changes has been made to GST rates at the meeting and that the rate structure is it for notices and proceedings. Ms. Sitharaman said the council had also taken steps to facilitate the smoother movement of goods. Prime Minister Narendra Modi has emphasized that strengthening the security framework has become essential in view of G. Mr. Modi stated this while inaugurating the 10th edition of the India Mobile Congress at Yashobhumi in New Delhi today. Mr. Modi also highlighted the growing challenges of deepfakes and cyber fraud and called for the development of a global framework to tackle the threat. Prime Minister Modi said India's sector is steadily moving towards greater self-reliance. He also said the Digital India campaign has been at the core of the country's digital transformation, with the mobile phone placed at the center of the initiative to bridge the digital divide and make technology more accessible to. Mr. Modi said that 5G connectivity has now reached every district of the country. Electronics and IT Minister Ashwini Vaishnaw has said that the government plans to release a consultation paper on the future regulations of artificial intelligence AI within the next month, with a key focus on ensuring AI safety and deepfakes. The minister, as speaking to the media after releasing the World Development Report 2026, titled The Promise of Artificial AI. 42 former judges have signed an open letter to express concern over attempts to undermine India's Election Commission, judiciary and other constitutional institutions. They said constitutional bodies are under sustained attack with the Election Commission at the centre, while the higher judiciary and statutory agencies also have come under pressure. They allege the campaign is driven by vested political interests with little regard for the potentially devastating consequences of destabilising the world's largest democracy. The letter said the special intensive revision of electoral rules is valid under Section 21(3) of the Representation of the People's Act 1950. The signatories noted that the last SIR was conducted about 2 decades ago and was not described as a conspiracy. They also said the Supreme Court has upheld the SIR as lawful and within the Election Commission's powers and urged political elections rather than delegitimize them. Central Armed Police Forces General Administration Act 2026 came into force today, notification designating 8th of October as the commencement date for the legislation's provisions. President Draupadi Murmu had given her assent to the Act on this year. The Act provides that 50% of the total posts in the rank of Inspector General, a minimum of 67% of the posts in the rank of Additional Director General, and all posts in the rank of Special Director General and Director General shall be filled by Indian Police Service officers on deputation. The 2026 Nobel Prize in Literature has been awarded to Canadian poet and essayist Anne Carson. The Swedish Academy, which announced the prize in Stockholm, said the author was honored for her bold and inventive body of work that threw a playful dialogue with the classical tradition. And that's the end of this news bulletin.
1: Medium wave 462.96 meter अर्थात 648 kilohertz पर रात्रि के 11:10 हुए हैं. अब हमारी ये सभा यहीं संपन्न होती है. पहली सभा में इसी मीटर पर सुबह 5:53 हम आपकी सेवा में पुनः उपस्थित होंगे. अब हमें आज्ञा दीजिए. जय हिंद.